0: Són tres estables.
1: The visit was just wonderful. It's amazing to see how people lived in days gone by and the riches they had.

High-waisted, she tasted like a salacious confrontation, salvation from the salivating demarcation of Colombian incarnation of the patron saint of pale elation. Her milk framed in rose satin, untamed by the silk that framed her Manhattan trapdoor, which became duly unbattened. She's Latin.

slumber's kin. The summer wind, we crumble some. The rock and rumble of a tumbling bubble. Some other umbrella trellis forgot to tell us that the mellow Tangelo is jealous. For the various and not necessarily contrary shell show, she said hell no. The cock-bottom tempo varies like autumn, light, soft for the cost. The Fibonacci lost her sauce. Into the last remaining hostage bar, sweet toss. Now we lay me down to read the sleep of your selective sedative, repetitive. And uncredited she comes, well-vetted, gracefully and steady. Blue steadiness, the wrath, the math. The not-yet-fractured tabernacle of the Basil Rathbone in the last disaster casting. Impassable laughter blocks my path. Lucha.